No laughing matter. Back at the Chicken Shack is back on the air. Hey! On WFDU.FM HD2, my name is Ken, your host here on Wednesdays, as always. For your listening enjoyment, starting things off tonight with, from the land of redundancy, Thunderhead by Thunderhead. I don't know, this guy creeps me out. Lee Hazelwood, but he's with the wonderful Anne Margaret with Break My Mind. And then we had Larry DeRue. Yes, spelled like it sounds, with Chicken Session. And we're going to keep this session going right now. Back at the Chicken Shack.

All right, that's what I call a cornucopia classic soul coming at you, uh-huh. Ooh, doggy. Starting off with the parliaments, early George Clinton. I want to testify. Yeah, we just kept on testifying, right? Billy Butler and the Enchanters. Thank you very much. Billy Butler and the Enchanters with a Curtis Mayfield tune. I can't work no longer. Sounds like a double negative, but Wilson Pickett, the Wicked Pickett, he's a three-time loser. At least he could sing about it, right? Yeah, all right. Having some kind of fun now. Hey now, courtesy Eddie Floyd. Okay, calm down. Eddie Floyd, hey now. Then we had Booker T and the MGs. Booker Lou. All right, let's get things together now. Sit down, everybody. It's time for your Back at the Chicken Shack history lesson. You've been warned.

Okay. I'm sorry. Hey. The scary hippies are gone. The scary hippies are gone. Yep. Woo. In the nick of time, too. My great gosh almighty. We started off with the best of intentions. Yes, we did. Yeah. Well, anyway. Merle Haggard and the Strangers with Legend of Bonnie and Clyde. Then we had Ry Cooter telling us about Billy the Kid. That was followed up by the Byrds with their version of Woody Guthrie's Pretty Boy Floyd. And then things got, you know, a little weird after that, you know? Because Virginia, yes, there is a Johnny Mathis, but there's also a country Johnny Mathis. And you heard him here with the tale of Carol Chessman, the death row inmate from the 50s. I have his book. I've yet to read it. I can applaud that. Keep that applause button going, because that was followed up by, and I'm apologizing now, for Red River Dave with the California Hippie Murders. Less said about that, the better, but hey, I do say it's in questionable taste, yes. Very questionable taste. But adding insult to injury is that yodeling, you know? Yeah, I get it done without the yodeling. I may never play that again, but gets me in the mood for a six-pack. Woo! Six-pack, baby! Where we focus on what artist, and this week we're going to be listening to six tracks by the great Earl King, starting off with his most famous song, Back at the Chicken Shack.

And there you have it, 6 by New Orleans Earl King. Been a New Orleans fixture since the

For decades, Earl King. I wanted to do a whole chronological thing but with Earl King, but the source material credits were so minuscule, I couldn't figure it out, so I just gave you an overview there. For your listening enjoyment. And speaking of enjoyment, if you checked last week's show, you heard an encore broadcast. Hey, it's a summer man, I couldn't make it, what can I say? But have no fear, you could always go to the archive. WFDU.FM has an archive button for HD2. You click on that, and you're a few clicks away from hearing Back at the Chicken Shack anytime you want, as often as you want. Courtesy of the internet. Last week's show? Well, it bears repeating, but hey, you don't need to listen to me. Why take my word for it? Let's hear from Elaine from Palm Coast. Hear what she says about last week's show. Elaine, please. Well, personally, I can't wait to see how she reacts to Red River Dave. Yeah.

Maybe they'd be for tea. And I'm a little bitty mama. Maybe they'd be for tea.

Your throat, babe. Don't look down in your face.

And as the first half comes to a merciful close, we went way back in the alley for Skinny Leg Blues, courtesy of Geishi Wiley, and then we had Harry Brewer. He's doing the Minute Merengue for your listening enjoyment.

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0: So, hey, what'd you think of that? Yeah, I second that commotion. Starting the second half of Back at the Chicken Shack off. Prime fashion. With Junior Walker and the All-Stars. Yes, home cooking. Then we had Cyril Neville with a... of the Neville brothers with a solo effort. New Orleans cooking. I sense this is one of them there theme sets. You know what I'm saying? Yeah, sure, Kane Harris, sure enough. A little soul food. And then we got King Curtis doing an old-fashioned cookout. Yeah, summer's upon us. It's that time of year. But hey, we've heard from the men. Let's hear from the ladies, what the ladies have to say about it. What'd you think? You think that's a good idea?
1: Whatever.
0: Okay.

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Back at the Chicken Shack on a Wild Wednesday with the luscious candy cane. All you can eat. You can eat it all night long. Well, enticing invite if I ever heard one. And before that, going way back to early stacks for Wendy Renee serving up some barbecue. And in the middle of that track, you hear a perfect guitar solo by Steve Cropper. Well, let's play that again.

0: 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Why? Because I can. Yes. 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Yes, we do. Yes, we do. Hello? Hello? Yes?
1: Yeah, I'd just like to say, let's have some music now, huh?

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I woke next morning just after sunup to find a note from my Rose's hand, and it read, I'd rather die than ever hurt you, but I'm in love with that tall dark man. 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
0: Oh, they did, huh? 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
1: Hello, you good-looking thing, you. 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
1: It's been rough and rocky traveling, but I'm finally standing upright on the ground. After taking several readings, I'm surprised to find my mind still fairly sound. I guess Nashville was the roughest, but I know I've said the same about them all. We received our education in the cities of the nation, me and Paul. Almost busted in Laredo, but for reasons that I'd rather not disclose. But if you're staying in a motel there and leave, just don't leave nothing in your clothes. And at the airport in Milwaukee, they refuse to let us board the plane at all.

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In the days before radio and television, people had to entertain themselves. They'd sit on the front porch or gather around the piano in the parlor and sing songs that everyone knew. But for the men who made their living in the great outdoors, it was a campfire. Whether it was a cattle drive, a mining camp, or a railroad gang, the hours between supper time and bedtime were spent in a circle around the fire. There'd always be a guitar or two, and maybe a fiddle or a harmonica, and they'd while away the lonely hours listening to the storytellers spin their yarns and singing songs about the lives they lived and the things they'd done. Now, the cowboy was always a little different from everybody else. He had his own

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The old hand was testing the kid on his skills and on his common sense. He said, son, if you see three men in a pickup dressed alike from boots to hat, could you tell which one was a real cowboy just from where he sat? Well, the kid scratched his head for a little while, and then he said, well, there ain't no way to know. The old hand grinned, and then he said, kid, you still got a ways to go. Now, the real cowboy's the one in the middle, and he ain't there just by fate. 'Cause first of all, he don't have to drive, and then he don't have to

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Yeah, stand high on this cliff overlooking the sea with my big blue note paper airplane that I've just set free. Now I'm gonna wait here a few more minutes, and if it don't come back to me, you guessed it, she's gone.

I have climbed so many mountains just to reach the other side. And I've near drowned myself in freedom.

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Well, you heard the story of the hot rod race that fatal day when the Ford and the Mercury went out to play. Well, this is the inside story, and I'm here to say it was the kid that was driving that Model A. It's got a Lincoln motor, and it's really souped up, but that Model A body makes it look like a pup. It's got 12 cylinders, uses them all with an overdrive. It just won't stall. It's got a four-barrel carb and dual exhaust, 411 gears, so it can really get lost. It's got safety tubes, and I'm not scared. The brakes are good, and the tires are fair. We left San Pedro late one night, the moon and the stars were shining bright. Everything went fine up the Grapevine Hill. We was passing cars like they were standing still. And all of a sudden, like a flick of an eye, a Cadillac sedan had passed us by. A remark was made, there's a car for me, but by then the taillights were all you could see. Well, the fellas ripped me for being behind, so I started to make that Lincoln unwind. I took my foot off the gas, and man alive, I shoved it down into overdrive. Well, I wound it up to 110, twist the speedometer cable off the end. I had my foot and feet clear to the floor, said that's all there is, and there ain't no more. I went around a corner and I passed a truck, I whispered a prayer, just for luck. The fenders were clicking, the guardrail post, the guide beside me were white as ghosts. I guess they thought I'd lost my sense, the telephone poles looked like a picket fence. They said, slow down, I see spots, the lines in the road just look like dots. Was rolling out in the back when I started to gain on that Cadillac. I knew I could catch him and hoped they could pass, but when I did, I'd be short on gas. We went around a corner with the tires on the sides, you could feel the tension. Man, what a ride. I said, hold on, I got a license to fly, and a Cadillac pulled over. Let me go by. And all of a sudden, the rod started knocking, went down in a dip and started rocking. I look in my mirror and the red light was blinking. Cops was after my hot rod Lincoln.

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And the love that used to be, why, it just got lost in yesterday.

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the front room there, and just a bunch of old newspapers and stuff laying around, and went in the kitchen, and phone sitting right in the middle of the table, and walked back to the bedroom, and looked around, there's just a bunch of old ugly hangers and stuff, and I finally figured it out. I said, you know what, I believe she quit me. I couldn't figure out why. I knew why. But I don't know why, but I just thought, well, you know, I didn't know how long I'd been gone. I didn't know how long she'd been gone, but for some reason or another, I had a feeling she was at her mama's house in Waco, Texas. So it's 4 o'clock in the morning, I'm telling you, and I said, well, I'm going to call her up. And sure enough, she answered the phone, and I had it was a paper sack here, and I tore it in half, and I wrote this down, because if she hadn't pointed it out to me, I'd never wrote it down. But I said to her, actually, I didn't say a thing to her. She answered the phone. She said, who in the hell is this? Somebody called me up 4 o'clock in the damn morning. And I said back to her, I said, I'm not just somebody that's calling you up at 4 a.m. Now, by God, I'm telling you right now, just one man you love, and I'm him. That's just 13-some-odd years running down. You're the only you I knew around. Hey, I know beyond a shadow of a doubt it don't cost a man anything to be honest, faithful, and true. I didn't know I said it till you pointed out I couldn't be me without you. She got her ass in that truck and come on home. I mean, it worked. It only worked once, though. But it worked about a month. And I, of course, had to write another. But while she's on her way, I sat down, I put some new strings on my old guitar, and I wrote this song, Couldn't Be Me Without You, and we'll do it for you, boy. God bless you, Bruce. She's up, man.